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1: 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white, and white, and white, and white, and white, and white, and white, and white, and white, and white, and white, and white, and white, and white, and white, and white, and white, and white, and white, and white, and white, and white, and white, and white, and white, and white, and white, and white, and white, and white, and white, and white, and white, and white, and white, and white, and white, and white, and white, and white, and white, and white, and white, and white, and white, and white, and white, and white, and white, and white, and white, and white, and white, and white, and white, and white, and white, and white, and white, and white, and white, and white, and white, and white, and white, and white, and white, and white, and white, and white, and white, and white,

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Allah, you got it, you tell me legend. Yari ma fauru ma gida kaito mo marwa, mo marwa ma gida misira kamaru.

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By his friends he was neglected, the boy looked as if rejected. Oh, the poor little fisher boy, so far away from home. He stood on the beach, and round him flowed the waters. He stood on the beach, but alas, no father came. Here I am, a stranger, exposed to every danger. 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

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She desired the boy to go, and the tears came from her eyes as she heard the boy's cries for the poor little fisher boy so far away from home. She begged of her father for him some employment. She begged

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They all skip out there in the fall. One by one they'll all clear out, thinking to better themselves, no doubt, caring little how far they go from the poor little girls of Ontario. First I got mashed on Charlie Brown, the nicest fellow in all the town. He tipped his hat and sailed away, and now he's settled in Manitoba. One by one they'll all clear out, thinking to better themselves, no doubt, caring little how far they go from the poor little girls of Ontario. Then Henry Maynard with his white cravat, his high stiff collar and his new plug hat, he said if he'd stayed he'd have to beg, and now he's settled in Winnipeg. One by one they'll all clear out, thinking to better themselves, no doubt, caring little how far they go from the poor little girls of Ontario. Then my long-legged druggist with his specs on his

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He kissed the milpjogs off his back, and hey, he lilted and sang, little ya too rowdy. Lassie, lassie, you are too young, you know the knack of the big and tongue.

Wel, young Ledley a toad o'ry. Early this morning, all we arose, and at her leisure she put on her clothes. Signed to the servant, bid she goes to spear for the silly peer man, Ledley a toad o'ry. She gid to the bed where the beggar lay, the stray was calling, he was away. She clapped her hands, cried, Walladay, is there only your good gear gain, Ledley a toad o'ry. The servant gid where the doctor lay, the sheets were calling, she was away. And fast to the good wife she did say, she's awa' with a beggar man, Ledley a toad o'ry. Some rode on horseback and some rode on foot, ah, but the all wife she was na fit. She herpled about fae hip to hip, and aye she cursed and banned, Ledley a toad o'ry. When years had passed some twa or three, the same beggar barrel come o'er yon lee, saying, good wife, for your courtesy, will you lodge a silly peer man, Ledley a toad o'ry. A beggar, I'll never lodge again, I had na doth her between my ain. And I wa' wi' a beggar, my hand she's gain, and I dinna ken whence nor whar, Ledley a toad o'ry. Oh, all wavy, what would you gie, for a sight your jean to see? A bairn on her back and another at her knee, and another at the road coming home, Ledley a toad o'ry.

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Now he's at Grand Prairie, and here I'm stuck. For one by one they have all cleared out, hoping to better themselves, no doubt, caring but little how far they have gone from a poor lone girl in Saskatchewan.

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Now he's prospecting at Yellowknife, and one by one they have all cleared out, hoping to better themselves, no doubt, caring but little how far they have gone from a poor lone girl in Saskatchewan.

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1: 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He had only one daughter, she was comely and fair. And great lords of honour came to court this young man. And the first came to court her was a squire so bright. He courted young Betsy by day and by night. My houses and freelands I'll resign unto thee, if you tell me your father, my bonny Bendy. 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My father is a beggar of good charity, and indeed he's my father, says bonny Bendy. And no, says the squire, you will not be me. No, says the merchant, nor neither will me. Hold on, says the sailor, let beggars agree. Come into my harems, my bonny Bendy. As Betsy's old father stood at his own door, saying, don't slight my daughter because she is poor. She's not dressed in her silks or her silks in apparel. It's on her I'll draw spangles. She's me bonny brown girl. And when that he left down the last of his store, hold on, says the beggar, here's 10,000 more.

tarantala, tarantala, tarantala, tarantala, tarantala, tarantala, tarantala, tarantala, tarantala, tarantala, tarantala, tarantala, tarantala, tarantala, tarantala, tarantala, tarantala, tarantala, 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

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yeah, yeah, yeah, yeah, yeah, yeah, yeah, yeah, yeah, yeah, yeah, yeah, yeah, yeah, yeah, yeah, yeah, yeah, yeah, yeah, yeah, yeah, yeah, yeah, yeah, yeah, yeah, yeah, y